0: Das Radio, die Region. 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
1: If love was a word, I don't understand. 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

It was just two lovers sitting in the car, listening to Blonde, falling for each other. Pink and orange skies, feeling super childish. No Donald Glover. Missed call from my mother.

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Radio on blast, make the moment last. She got solar power. 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

0: 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So, this poem was for you, Brindley Pritchard, my brother.
1: Look, everyone, he's coming through the doors.
2: Brilliant! He didn't even open them!
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0: An dem reinsten Frühlingsmorgen ging die Schäferin und sang. 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